0: 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I love her very much, and I know she's probably stood with me on stage right now, which is a bit scary. But this is for all your grandmas.
1: 22 horas e 36 minutos.

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